markets are certainly having a meltdown tonight. DAX taking a spectacular dip, all thanks to soaring oil prices and those unmanaged global risks. It sounds exhausting to be constantly worried about where something stable might crumble next. Heading into that drama, the forecast barely tickles us with just 15 degrees Celsius and endless cloud cover later this afternoon. Forget waiting on grand systems. Sometimes you just need immediate power. Speaking of heroes who show up when no one expects them, get ready for a tidal wave of pure anthemic strength. This is Tina Turner, kicking back tonight's complacency with We Don't Need Another Hero.

0: talk about deep pockets making waves tonight. 50 million euros earmarked for Ukraine's containment structure? That's a massive commitment, leaving some big questions about prioritizing faraway needs over immediate domestic spending here at home. Speaking of priorities, Hamburg is holding steady right now at 16 degrees Celsius. Solid enough for the weekend, but hardly thrilling. Don't worry about complex decisions or looming global crises. Just let the beat take over. This Rihanna track has zero caveats and zero doubt. Let's stop the music from stopping completely.
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say hey, Miss Carter. 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

4 4 4 4 4 4 4 4 4 4 4 4 4 4 4 4 4 4 4 4 4 4 4 4 4 4 4 4 4 4 4 4 4 4 4 4 4 4 4 4 4 4 4 4 4 4 4 4 4 4 4 4 4 4 4 4 4 4 4 4 4 4 4 4 4 4 4 4 4 4 4 4 4 4 4 4 4 4 4 4 4 4 4 4 4 4 4 4 4 4 4 4 4 4 4 4 4 4 4 4 4 4 4 4 4 4 4 4 4 4 4 4 4 4 4 4 4 4 4 4 4 4 4 4 4 4 4 4 4 4 4 4 4 4 4 4 4 4 4 4 4 4 4 4 4 4 4 4 4 4 4 4 4 4 4 4 4 4 4 4 4 4 4 4 4 4 4 4 4 4 4 4 4 4 4 4 4 4 4 4 4 4 4 4 4 4 4 4 4

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1: It seems we keep finding those quick tactical fixes, preferring immediate shine over complex structural repair. Like patching a headline instead of rebuilding foundations after an absolute downpour. Braunschweig remains solid at 17 degrees Celsius, predictably overcast by all accounts. Fortunately, some things can't be repaired with just superficial spackle. So let's abandon any pretense of perfection and embrace the rhythm. Time to turn up the volume for this one, because honestly, we absolutely need that feeling these horns bring.

Sometimes even thinking about global food blockades makes you feel cold, even when Hildesheim reports a steady 17 degrees Celsius. We talk so much pressure from international security to traffic jams near Buckethaler Nick, you start questioning what genuinely requires immediate investment, our local rest areas or humanitarian aid. It's definitely more than just sporadic camping gear. It's structural support globally, and here, we need the equivalent kind of lift for the night. So, let's cut through the forecast cloudiness, because tonight calls for a total groove resurgence. Get ready to bottle up some happy feelings with Timbaland on this one.

0: Ukraine authorities are giving assurances on secure sites' mere geopolitical entanglements, it just begs the question of transparency. A tricky situation indeed. And speaking of difficult maneuvers, even the A2 reports severe congestion, you really need to find that next respite, don't you? It's a perfect parallel to the stable 17 degrees Celsius in Hildesheim, where everything is stuck under an unwavering blanket of overcast cloudiness. Forget complex infrastructure failures or chilly forecasters. We require some immediate sonic momentum, something much more vibrant than this constant state of structural suspension. Let's ditch the static and shed the contemplation. We need to get hands moving. Pitbull and Papayo come through with Echapala.
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0: dealing with allegations of state-level attacks, the kind of unchecked, destabilizing aggression demanding a serious global reckoning. It is frankly quite the ordeal for us to process before dawn. Yet sometimes all matters are reduced to a clear lane, which I hear has been the case at A7 near Schneverdingen. Those previous congestion reports have lifted completely. Such perfect clarity contrasts sharply with the stagnant prediction in Göttingen right now, only 16 degrees Celsius under an unremitting blanket of overcast cloudiness. We don't want our evening stuck in a structural suspension between politics and local weather, do we? So let's skip the analysis of complex boundaries and just find some sonic momentum instead. Groove on over to Skinny Little Missy by Nickelback.
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0: It's 3:10 at night, Wednesday, 19th August. Considering the sheer gravity of global resource depletion, the kind of essential value treated as optional charity, it definitely prompts a moment's deep thought. But surveying local things, we're actually quite blessed. Hildesheim remains stuck in a comfortable pocket of predictable weather, 17 degrees Celsius and totally overcast. Our current atmospheric investment level is stable. Speaking of superficial coatings, the only thing dramatically underserved right now is our playlist. Let's elevate your evening with a little bit of glorious dramatic excess. Lady Gaga bringing paparazzi to Hubu FM.
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0: The economic numbers paint a picture of rebound, a crisp plus 7 points perhaps, but ignore the deeply negative structural currents at 6111. You know how fragile appearances can be? Speaking of foundations cracking, watch out for accident cleanup on the roads down here. Traffic is messy. And even now in Wilhelmshaven, it's just a tepid 17 degrees Celsius and slight rain. It's a day built on noticeable instability. So let's abandon the critique of fragile structures entirely. We need something epic, bordering on ridiculously triumphant. Get ready for Coldplay. This one has all the pomp, sounding like you survived some truly monumental, if dramatically excessive, life. Viva la vida.
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1: The debate over trimming bureaucracy sounds exhausting. All those conflicting fixes, from deep structural cuts to simply needing more trust. It makes you feel like the entire system is running on nothing but hopeful suggestion. Looking out at Hanover 17 degrees Celsius and this cloud-covered canvas, sometimes it feels genuinely arbitrary, doesn't it? Like sorting through endless contradictory data points isn't enough. We need a little pure, undeniable escapism tonight. Because some things are just plain simple, they don't require committees or complicated legal frameworks. Let's drop into a vibe that just says, nah. Shaggy and Rick Robducent. With It Wasn't Me.
2: Yo, man.
3: Yo.
2: Open up, man.
3: Yo, what do you want, man?
2: My girl just caught me.
3: You made her catch you?
2: I don't know how I let this happen.
3: With who?
2: The girl next door, you know?
3: Nah.
2: I don't know what to do.
3: Say it wasn't

0: It's 3:40 a.m. Talking about complex systems tonight, the odds in Eurojackpot or state finances funneling revenue for charities' projects, it all feels incredibly measured. And speaking of things being managed, watch the A7. Closures near AD Dramatol confirm that even the highway needs an investigation. Meanwhile, Wilhelmshaven reports 17 degrees Celsius, and we can expect that slight rain to stick around at that same temperature later. When the odds and the infrastructure are this complex, maybe some borders need crossing. Let's drop into something with boundaries tonight. MIA Borders.
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0: global narrative today feels rather measured, doesn't it? The wild valuations of artificial intelligence hype are finally cooling down, shedding skin in a sharp market decline. Adding to that economic doubt are geopolitical risks, a palpable sense of volatility hanging over everything. From abstract crashes to concrete caution, the flow really gets interrupted. Take the A7 from Gortingen to AD Dramatal, an investigation has rendered parts of the highway dangerously impassable. It's almost like life is urging us onward, matching that low hum between 17 and possibly 16 degrees Celsius these days. When every system from finance to infrastructure is flagging warnings, maybe it's time for a slightly less complex journey into sound. We turn now to Baby Industry with Spielmann and Women.
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0: The statistics are wild, from the colossal odds of a national jackpot to half of the revenue funneled away. Don't let those unexpected lane closures near AD Dramatol spoil the groove. Simply take a deep breath in this 16-degree air, because everything truly is just wonderful.
1: Hoobu.fm. Let's talk more music.

Watch out for that accident near AD Dramatol because those lane closures are quite a distraction. It's only 17 degrees in Hamburg right now, keeping things rather overcast, which is probably more dramatic than the political debates. Speaking of drastic cuts, remember opposition figures noting aid dropping by about 50%? Apparently, international commitment erosion is happening even when things feel stable. We'll dive into that critical news soon after we navigate this gentle weather shift and get ready for Madison Avenue's Don't Call Me Baby.

0: already know.
1: It's time, friends. It's Wednesday in Bremen, and 17 degrees seems to be our official wardrobe temperature today. Before we dive into chaos, please watch out on the A1 towards Osnabrück. That right lane closure requires extra vigilance. Our news roundup reveals that while German expectations might manage a fragile uptick of 7.9 points, underlying structural deficits remain negative at 1.1, which is certainly dramatic enough for a late night viewing. But we're not dwelling in the deep troughs of economics now. It's time to make some noise and find our edge. Let's take it easy with this one from Yeah Yeah Yeahs and Perfume Genius.
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0: It's 4:30 at night, folks. Sal's Gitter is stuck at a decidedly underwhelming 17 degrees Celsius under this cloudy sky. Before we dive into matters of state, just know that all clear traffic woes on the A391 near Braunschweig means every detour sign can now rest in peace. Speaking purely to international machinations, Franziska Brantner's latest public pressure campaign concerning sanctions is certainly dramatic reading for a Wednesday eve, but let's forgo the gravity of geopolitical disagreements. We're merely seeking sonic uplift tonight. That whole political tempest needs an antidote, something delightfully unfussy. To soothe those overactive thought tendrils, let the melancholic echoes of The Cardigans wash over your spirits now.
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4:40 at night. Wednesday, folks. Gideon has merely 16 degrees Celsius and a drizzle. Nothing particularly dramatic out there. Traffic woes are certainly dissipated, so that chapter is closed. But speaking of escalating drama across continents, this Syrian claimant asserting an unjustifiable attack truly begs the question, when does concern become inaction? It's genuinely breathtaking how international envoys can flag profound destabilization while simultaneously sidestepping any definitive move. Frankly, such geopolitical maneuvering requires a sedative soundtrack. Let's just let that dense gravity settle into the ambient background before LEA washes Zooter over us now.

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1: It is 4,005 EPM on Wednesday. Hildesheim is holding steady at a predictable 17 degrees Celsius, which sounds about right for our placid state of mind. Speaking of movement, cyclists need real vigilance today, especially around West and Mashan. Even the economy seems to be making a similar circuit, despite signs pointing towards stagnation. That report showing a 5.9% rise is certainly robust, isn't it? Soaking up this quiet moment before Kate arrives for her morning vigor. Take care of those pathways, folks, because after these chill vibes settle and we move into nirvana, you'll want the gentle approach I recommend tonight.

0: Good morning, dreamers. I feel like a total rocket blast coming on air after Mike's gentle night vibes. Where is my espresso? Wolfsburg is sitting at 17 degrees Celsius under an overcast sky that clearly needs a pep talk. Speaking of paths, cyclists traversing the A39 near Mashen need hypervigilance today. Keep those lanes clear. The geopolitical murmurs this morning are also intense, with leaders demanding action and sanctions regarding Ben-Gvir's calls right across Europe. We've seen some serious unrest in tones, requiring immediate attention. But we aren't dwelling on deep dives. Let's move the energy up a notch. Get ready, because after this next track, Cupid is apparently swinging by. Get your hearts fluttering for Cupid's girl.
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sanctioning Itamar Ben-Gvir's outrageous anti-humanity rhetoric. The geopolitical currents are pulling hard for clarity, demanding movement. And speaking of movement, good news. Those previous warnings about the West and Mashan traffic chaos, they're officially cancelled. Breathe easy. Because as things settle down, the overcast gloom remains at 17 degrees later this afternoon. It feels like some journeys couldn't possibly be finished, right? Get ready for Katy Perry, because sometimes, even when you think it might be over, it truly is never really over.

banks crumble due to soaring energy chaos and government inaction, a shocking economic tremor worse than 18 degrees Celsius in Osnabrück this morning. At least that A7 danger patch near Dramatal is finally cleared, so can we tackle this instability with some belief? Stick around, because even if everything feels tenuous right now, Eric Gad's Do You Believe in Me playlist proves that sometimes you just have to trust the rhythm, right?

0: morning. It's 5:30, folks, and we've got some dramatic vibes floating around today. Amidst talk of arbitrary boundaries and silencing speech, remember that life often gets patched up, just like things are finally cleared out on the A7 near Dramatel. Speaking of patches, Wilhelmshaven is holding steady at 16 degrees Celsius under a reliably cloudy blanket for now, promising more of that same lukewarm level of atmosphere by evening. Because while high-stakes debates keep demanding definitions be drawn with absolute finesse, some realities are utterly mundane. The danger patch is gone, and we're just breathing in this constant cloud cover. Hold tight, because after navigating all that governmental complexity, you'll want a track that makes you feel stitched back together. Get ready for Shawn Mendes. Maybe your seams need repairing.
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0: Let's ditch discussions of multi-million euro jackpot spending spiffs or navigating a damp 18 degrees Celsius morning draft out near Braunschweig, because right now everything feels wonderfully straightforward and clear. Just soak up this morning energy, because by the time this freak anthem drops, hopefully, your cool is above the coming evening low of 17 degrees Celsius.
1: 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Live the vibe.

rape, violence, destruction. Who knows? 'Cause time is slipping away.

Good morning. This is Kate, and even at this early hour, you've got that magnificent Wednesday energy buzzing. Let's address reality quickly. So much noise about stagnant small businesses and worrying drops in construction sectors. But hey, 5.9% reported up in hospitality, dubious maybe, but some uplift exists for the week. Speaking of things getting complicated, those A7 objects near Soltau, seriously, what sort of road detritus is that? We're all navigating unexpected obstacles today, whether it's traffic hazards or knowing if your morning mood will survive the drop from 18 degrees Celsius to a gloomy 17 later. Don't let the shifting weather or the questionable state of local industry deflate you. You need something sharp, something polished and brand new for this day's journey. Let Dragonette put on that killer new suit for us.

If ripe apples are sinking by 5.4% due to heat waves and unstable policies, don't stress it when all we have is a moody 16 degrees Celsius under an overcast sky in Lüneburg. Navigating those A27 objects near Verden Ost is tricky enough without worrying about jungle rhythms, so let's get ready for Manu Chao, because this Bongo Bong remix demands instant immunity to melancholy.

0: right, 6:10 a.m. We've got a major national wake-up call this morning. 95% of citizens demand urgent cooling tech in hospitals, yet bureaucracy only gives the green light for 37%, while fueling those climate crises with yesterday's fossil fuels. Seriously. Speaking of necessities, if you're heading out now, steer clear of that tank and rest area. It's wildly overcrowded. Find another stop, okay? Our Helmstedt skies are only 16 degrees Celsius under this moody blanket of grey, which is frankly insufficient when everyone needs an industrial air conditioner. So keep moving. We need proper momentum toward the music. Because after all that talk about what should be and what simply is, we deserve some excellent tunes. Get ready for Millennium Kid and JBS Beats. Let's dive into Wir liked, Wir liked.
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1: Only 6:20 in the morning and we're already dealing with reports of a spectacular 5.9% sales rise in hospitality. Surely even your commute to work better than that. Don't worry about traffic near Lunenburg or today's lovely 16 degrees Celsius. Get fueled up, because Local Natives sounds like the perfect soundtrack to conquer this week.

0: Football clubs think they've found a weakness in their defences, only to spend millions adding reinforcements. It's pure strategic bloat. We see that kind of overspending anywhere, even when it's just trying to survive below 16 degrees Celsius on an overcast Wednesday morning, you know. Don't worry about those unchecked transfers. Consider today your required injection of dramatic melancholy. This track feels perfectly suited for navigating life's occasional graveyards.
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0: 6:40 in the morning on a Wednesday, a genuinely brutal time. With 79% concerned about the economy and calling politicians out second, it sounds like heavy lifting is required just getting out of bed today. But hey, despite the political turbulence and seeing rain at 17 degrees today, we're going to sail through this one. Speaking of weight, navigating a deeply sceptical landscape requires genuine fortitude. So Joe Cocker with Woman to Woman. Let him carry the emotional gravity for us folks on Hubu FM.
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1: International tensions feel immense this morning, doesn't it? Headlines dominated by dismissed threats and demands for radical action make you wonder where all that global focus should land. Forget those geopolitical weigh-ins, let's talk about mere local movement. The A2 closure near Bukathala Nik is a perfect reminder that even massive infrastructure needs an emergency overhaul, not just grand policy shifts. 17 degrees today in Braunschweig and still slight drizzle. It asks very little of us. Don't worry if your morning route involves bypassing service areas. We'll power through this. If you are experiencing transit fatigue from thinking about international crises or sudden changes to the travel plan, maybe a dose of pure, unapologetic rock is what you need. Speaking of showmanship and peak performance, get ready for Nickelback's Rockstar. Yes, even this early Wednesday morning.

0: 7 o'clock in the morning on a Wednesday, and apparently we are meant to feel positively energised despite everything bubbling under the surface, aren't we? Before you even reach Hildesheim, where it's currently 17 degrees Celsius with a bit of drizzle trying its best heads up, B188 near Markstrasse has taken an unplanned detour because of a dead hare. Yes, literally roadside drama in both directions. Speaking of mandatory change, Minister Hubig arguing for climate action to become constitutional law and loosening rental shackles for things like AC units just screams that the social injustice we face is frankly spectacular. Listen, this week needs more than good intentions. It requires actual policy shifts far beyond mere pronouncements. We're surviving on caffeine and cheeky optimism today. Hopefully, nothing blocks your path, neither a stray animal nor too much bureaucracy, leading us perfectly into something pure. Let's let the soaring sounds of Spandau Ballet treat this morning with the sincere emotional resonance it deserves.
1: You're at the right place.

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2: Did you hear about the apple yield projections? Falling 5.4% due to heat waves, it's profoundly precarious when fundamental systems fail this dramatically. Speaking of things slowing down, remember that A39 closure between Salzgitter-Lebenstedt South and Salzgitter-Lichtenberg. Watch out for those sudden snags. Caution is mandatory. Whether the day starts

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1: Good morning, Wednesday. We're still going strong, even with 16 degrees making Lüneburg feel decidedly muted and overcast. Talk about things falling apart. From struggling harvests facing financial devastation, the government support is looking spectacularly insufficient. A whole agricultural sector demanding a bailout package. And if that wasn't enough, the A39 has rerouted around accidents near Salzgitter. Total danger up there, so keep clear for emergency vehicles, folks. Life today seems determined to be fraught with snags and stalled progress. Luckily, not everything is ground level or gridlocked. We need a proper lift, something soaring. Get ready because Alessia Cara's Here is coming through to remind us what it feels like when things finally start to hum.
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1: Wednesday morning is a masterclass in complexity. Between 17 degrees and constant crises demanding massive bailouts, we all feel the squeeze. But don't let the A39 dangers or farm woes drag you down. It's time for musical euphoria with Candy Gum.

0: Good morning from Hubu FM. So, 79% of people think everything is falling apart. We just have to keep driving through it. If you are heading to Kassel, watch out for that A7-lane closure near Hahn, Munden. And yes, even with only 17 degrees Celsius in Hildesheim and a bit of drizzle, we're running full speed ahead. You deserve steady vibes right now, because nothing says I'm always here like this track. Jimmy Jameson coming up.
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0: your caffeine. We've got some serious stuff tackling the airwaves. If you thought political squabbling over funding was dramatic enough, Minister Prien calling out supposed hypocrites, try navigating traffic near Bremen right now. That A1 stretch needs its own dedicated acting troop. Speaking of things needing better visibility, it's 17 degrees Celsius in Helmstedt today, with slight rain trying to dampen the vibes. Just remember, progress requires patience, even if you feel like your finances are experiencing a sudden downturn. Ambers. This is your night is hitting next. Let's all pretend that tonight, none of us have to deal with austerity measures or 3-kilometer roadworks.
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1: Right then, good morning. It sounds like someone had a very intense cup of coffee making this week's news headlines, hasn't it? While world leaders seem determined to make diplomatic statements bordering on the operatic, accusing economic failure while suggesting great geopolitical acrobatics, we're over here keeping things bright. Speaking of vanishing acts, that A7 cancellation between Ramelslow and Thieschope really cleans up the morning commute, practically making danger a thing of the past. Looking at Wilhelmshaven right now, it's 16 degrees Celsius with just a touch of rain trying to dampen the vibe. Anyway, today's biggest takeaway is probably that progress isn't always revolutionary, but sometimes avoiding deep continental drama and navigating minor local weather patterns feels like victory enough. And speaking of low-key moods, next up we have Ulyuench-itch, which I hope means you all actually need a very large meal afterward. Let's keep that infectiously optimistic tempo going until the music takes over.

0: Is it possible that 3 hours has passed and we haven't yet tripped over an existential crisis regarding public infrastructure? We are tackling topics today from civic neglect, specifically hospital cooling failing during heat waves, to literal objects disrupting the A27 commute near Bremerhaven. It seems danger is a highly fashionable seasonal trend, doesn't it? Speaking of fluctuating comfort zones, Hamburg gives us 17 degrees Celsius with a light sprinkle now. But watch out, because that evening cloud cover pulls us down to 16 Celsius. You definitely need something electric to stabilize the vibe after all this. Let's blast through some tunes and keep this improbable morning momentum going until free.
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What a jumble of world facts this morning. From critical clinical cooling failures, a shocking expose on infrastructure neglect, to major traffic updates around Lower Saxony, sometimes staying alive feels like an ongoing investigation, doesn't it? Good news, though, that A26 danger status is actually lifted. Speaking of things being relieved, we're looking at 17 degrees Celsius and a slight sprinkle in Delmenhorst. Listen up though, because the kind of comfort zone you need right now absolutely demands some vibes. When those intense feelings hit, you gotta know how to keep safe and sound, which makes me think of Zayn. We've got pillow talk coming up. Try not to get anything too talky when we play this.

Citing AI's promise, where a boost for small business is tethered to giant software firms, feels like upgrading your whole world just to transfer the power. And speaking of slow momentum, keep an eye out past Stir today. But let any bureaucratic bottleneck dissolve into these vibes. Nico Santos's rooftop is perfect for drifting back to those effortlessly golden moments.

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1: Good morning. First, a quick check. That A27 highway hurdle between Bremen and Bremerhaven is officially lifted clear sailing on your commutes today. The weather in Helmstedt right now? Cooler at 17 degrees Celsius with just a slight drizzle. Definitely bring that jacket. Now for the deeper stuff. Politics remains a fascinating scamatorium. Green leader Felix Banaszak conceded party polarization plays a role, yet immediately deflected blame onto Merz and the incumbents over broken promises. Classic finger-pointing circus, isn't it? When discussing accountability feels more exhausting than moving across state lines, you need pure sonic catharsis. Let's abandon all that noise and dial into Tovalo next. Get ready for 2 Die 4, because we deserve this vibe change.
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0: Morning, morning, Hubu listeners. We've got your status check sorted. Good news on the A293 lift around Oldenburg means smooth sailing for those routes today. As we chat through this crisp Göttingen air at 17 degrees Celsius and a slight drizzle, let's discuss real-life lows. Farming across Lower Saxony is facing deep financial upheaval from pests and weather, leading to calls for emergency government bailouts. Honestly, having to read about sectors in desperate need of tax cuts sounds more depressing than a foggy drive. Keep an eye on your jacket. It dips slightly to 16 degrees later this evening. But hey, we're not dwelling on financial distress or damp socks doing the tango. We deserve some pure sonic sparkle instead. Get ready for Bad Boys Blues, You're a Woman. Let that amazing beat lift the collective spirits straight out of here.
1: 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Stay tuned, stay informed.

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2: Heads up! Seriously crawling traffic with oil slick debris on the B65 exit sounds like a sticky situation, much like trying to budget your expenses this morning when they hit 17 degrees Celsius and the costs keep rising. But enough of all that grime, we're dropping the mood just as fast, so turn up the bass for Sassy's Bad Guy.

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1: Crazy news headlines this morning underscore the true cost of inaction. The planet's vital lungs face genuine distress from rising temperatures. It feels a little like wading through oil slick debris near Braunschweig heading towards Hanover. Definitely a dangerous mess. Currently in Oldenburg at 17 degrees Celsius with a slight drizzle, you might feel dampening gloom, but we are not stopping for gravity or global warnings. After talking all that catastrophic issue, let's make this moment shine brighter than ideal solar conditions and crank up the energy for hippie sunshine.

0: Seriously, listening to those reports about hospital cooling capacity felt like navigating an antediluvian bureaucracy, a system failing even at the most fundamental necessities. One in four rooms? Unbelievable public neglect. The absurdity of critical climate upgrades being bottlenecked by funding inertia is maddening. And speaking of hazards, remember that unsecured accident site vibe near Il Pole? Same feeling when you look outside, 17 degrees and slight drizzle now, heading toward a sleepy 16 and overcast later. You gotta dodge physical debris and emotional malaise today. But hey, we are Hubu FM. We don't dwell in the gloomy cacophony of global woes. We pivot. Let's ditch the dismal deficit talks for some pure sonic bliss. Time to shift focus away from system failures and into some genuinely different kind of love. Cher is up next with Different Kind of Love Song.
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1: Another hump day morning, navigating a steady 17 degrees Celsius under this slight drizzle coat. Did you hear about Washington? The drama surrounding welfare cuts reads like prime political theatre, a stunning display of shifting allegiances and manufactured crisis. Remember when they demanded austerity measures themselves? Oh, I think we've reached the zenith of hypocrisy right there. Speaking of messes, the Elsdorf exit is thankfully closed for recovery operations, which is a minor mercy compared to dealing with this week's bureaucratic debris field. The low-key grind continues. 17 degrees later, overcast means another predictable fog descending on our collective mood. But listen up, we're not here to decode global policy spats or roadside closures. We pivot sharply away from the mundane muck and into something that actually resonates. Akon's Angel is next, a perfect soundtrack for remembering all the bright, beautiful feelings that survive even these cloudy Wednesdays.

0: Bremen gives us a damp 17 degrees today. But even when political dramas feel sticky and traffic warnings are lifted, we only focus on things getting better. Get ready, because despite all that serious stuff, New Thangs Red Foo is coming up to make this Wednesday sing again.
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0: Good morning, Wednesday listeners. It's 9,050 a.m. here on Hubu FM. So, the economy reports a tiny 0.8% jump in Germany's industrial backlog, which is basically saying we went up just enough to feel marginally okay before everything hit stall again. Speaking of stalling, if you are headed through Hanover toward Kassel, seriously watch out. There's an accident recovery on the A7 shoulder between Hanover Ost and Hanover Andet in danger status. Let's get safely away from low progress and congestion right now. We need some real momentum to keep this Wednesday going. Get ready because Snoop Dogg is about to make us wiggle with Jason Derulo, so turn up the volume.
1: Hey, yo, Jason. Say something to her. Holla at her.
2: I got one question. How'd you fit all that in them jeans?
3: You know what to do with that big fat butt.
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0: Morning, brilliant people. We're halfway through our Wednesday wiggle into peak motivation time. Before we dive into anything too dramatic, like radical blueprint proposals for Berlin's housing situation that sound absolutely monumental, let's tackle what's actually moving right now. Safety first. Heads up, in Lower Saxony near North and Gross Ippener, there is a defective vehicle slowing things down, so please remain super watchful. Speaking of being stuck or misplaced, don't expect our mood to drop anytime soon, even if Delmenhorst keeps us at 17 Celsius, slight drizzle. This afternoon won't see us break the temperature barrier, sticking around that same cool 17 degree mark, just overcast and breezy. Right, now come help us feel a little less stuck. After navigating all those grand global discussions, we need something heart-lifting. Get ready to sing along, because David Guetta's classic is dropping. Let's see how much love we packed into this week.
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0: Wednesday morning mayhem continues. Remember that B443 traffic snarl. Fingers crossed those 9,000 stalled deportations won't echo into our jam playlist, because Wolfsburg weather is a damp 18 degrees and this next track demands we truly scream.
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1: Sweetheart, let's take a minute for some highly theatrical market commentary. This whole economic situation sounds less like confidence and more like an unskippable pop-up ad that will never go away. Dealing with global interest rate hikes and sticky valuations? Give me a break. Frankly, your willingness to be stalled, whether by high finance or the B443 near Rethen, a 2 kilometre snarl in both directions, is almost as impressive as the predicted 17 degrees Celsius out there. We just need a collective lift off this continental drag. Get ready because Curly is about to prove that sometimes all you need is enough altitude to escape both traffic and bad financial forecasts.

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1: We saw industrial order backlogs creep up by a minuscule 0.8%. A lovely sector-dependent flutter, but hardly enough for a champagne toast. But speaking of lift, all that bad traffic tension on the A7 near Hanover is finally lifted. What glorious relief. It feels like shedding an enormous burden, doesn't it? All these subtle shifts, economic slight gains, and cleared autobahn hazards just make you want to manoeuvre. If life feels too bogged down by low momentum or sticky valuations, sometimes all you really need is a makeshift vessel and questionable sea shanties. Get ready, because the sounds of maritime escapism are launching next.

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1: 300 to 320 vacancies in Brandenburg. That's a stark picture of structural strain that goes far beyond mere buzzwords. Speaking of systems failing under pressure, at least the A7 near Hanover has finally lifted its headache for travellers this morning. It feels like a vast sonic relief after navigating through whatever was out there. Even 18 degrees Celsius with a slight pitter-patter drizzle makes you want things to just flow smoothly again. No more wobbles. But when everything around us, from educational resources to the autobahn asphalt, seems teetering toward perfect disorder, sometimes all you really need is a collective sing-along that embraces the magnificent cacophony. Get ready for Craft Club. Let's hear what happens when things get beautifully sheaf in every chore. Off.

0: The push for constitutional mandates concerning climate adaptation? That sounds massive, nearly epic. Like finally nailing down the precise statutes required to stop things, whether it's proper heat protection or basic system function, from simply falling apart under pressure. Speaking of structures working properly, the lift on A27 near Bremerhaven feels like a vast exhale, a sudden normalisation that's truly restorative. Currently in Delmenhorst, we're dealing with exactly 17 degrees Celsius and a slight veil of rain, making you contemplate how much everything is either wobbling or wonderfully moving forward. Amidst the bureaucracy failures and the unpredictable weather pattern today, sometimes what's needed isn't an injunction, but just permission to feel fragile. Let's embrace that necessary wobble, because we've got Alec Benjamin waiting with Let Me Down Slowly.
1: Yes! 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

0: It's Wednesday, and while the electronics boost hints at some machinery moving forward, even the A30 lanes feel like they've shifted gears again with all those restrictions lifted. We're currently seeing 18 degrees Celsius drizzling in Wilhelmshaven, so keep that subtle momentum going. Alt J.
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0: Jedes grüne Blatt produziert das, was Menschen und Tiere zum Leben brauchen. Luft zum Atmen.
1: Morning crew, let's talk about Wednesday vibes. It feels like 18 degrees Celsius out there in Lunenburg. Speaking of gaps, did you hear Brandenburg? They say hundreds of teaching jobs are open, but perhaps they just need a little boost from the Hubu FM spirit. Okay, wild switch. Heading north on the A29 near Oldenburg, Hafen. Watch out for that blocked acceleration lane. Drive slow, folks. Time to crank up the good stuff so we can forget about system failures and maybe drop 300 vacancies straight into oblivion. Next up, it's Midnight Queen by Nickelback.
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3: Hubu

figure signals an educational system requiring some serious overhaul in Brandenburg. When crucial institutions rely heavily on non-qualified substitutes, you know something structural has fractured, folks. It definitely feels less managed than advertised. Speaking of things obstructed, if your route takes you from Oldenburg toward Aalhorner Heide via the A29 approach, remember that acceleration lane just isn't cooperating. Today, in Hamburg, we're sitting at 18 degrees Celsius under an overcast sky. We need a sonic shift. Talking Body is next to inject some serious rhythm into this afternoon.

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1: So, we're talking about massive systemic overhauls today. A proposed 5.4 billion shift in social benefits that promises equity, but certainly means some serious financial gymnastics. Speaking of things clearing up, if you're heading near Oldenburg Harbour, that A29 lane closure warning has been removed, which is literally excellent news for your commute. Outside, Lüneburg sits at 18 degrees Celsius, so maybe keep a jacket handy around the dampness. This whole debate about resource allocation reminds me of finding something familiar and soulful. Something like, Behind These Hazel Eyes. Seriously, this track deserves playing if you want to feel nostalgic, but definitely save your tears for when we actually get lost in the music.

0: So, we've got political promises up for grabs again. We hear Green leader Felix Banaszak conceding some ground, admitting party share blame because of cultural polarisation. But wait for it, he shifts the spotlight right onto CDU leader Friedrich Merz for broken vows. It's a glorious echo chamber of accusations, isn't it? Meanwhile, down on A27 near Walls Road, things are actually crystal clear. The trouble is officially lifted. Things clearing up always reminds you that sometimes the most dramatic headlines involve nothing more than lifting a warning sign. Heading out to Göttingen right now, temps sit at 19 degrees Celsius with just a touch of rain, perfect for contemplating why we build such complicated political narratives when all we need is some simple clarity. Let's bathe in that beautiful, raw nostalgia. It's time for the grunge anthem, Nirvana's in Bloom.
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1: The forestry accident in Upper Bavaria is a stark reminder that even something as natural as logging requires meticulous oversight. Luckily, the A27 warning sign near Walls Road is officially lifted, meaning perhaps we can worry about less dramatic dangers. Since it's only 18 degrees Celsius with slight drizzle in Salzgitter today, let's play this Pretenders track and just soak up that vibe because, frankly, nothing gets us wrong.

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1: Talk about shocking headlines. The Upper Bavarian forestry incident really demands we question governmental fortitude. Still, nothing should dampen Wednesday afternoon vibes. We're only at 17 degrees Celsius in Delmenhorst with that sporadic drizzle starting up. Don't let safety regulations cast a pall over your midday. Lift those spirits because this phenomenal track is calling for us to abandon all worries. Get ready to feel utterly invincible and shake off those workday lethargies. Just picture it, dancing through the rain until 4 o'clock. Let's go, Shakira. This energy demands some spectacular jamboree feeling.

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1: The DAX markets are doing an impressive interpretive dance today, stuck among those high valuations and interest rate headwinds. But hey, we're still rolling through the hustle. If you're heading into Hanover Ost, remember that U35 detour around La Atzen is your silver bullet. With only 17 degrees Celsius and a little slice of rain in Delmenhorst, perhaps your spirits need more uplift than sunshine right now. This next track, Sunroof, demands we jump on it until the clouds part. Get ready to shed any remaining commuter blues and absolutely float away.

afternoon, Wednesday. You can feel that massive midday shift here at Hubu FM. Forget what you thought was confirmed. Word is circulating that Croatian police have snagged a suspect in a global drama, seriously reopening the entire search for him. What does this sudden development mean? Maybe we should assume nothing, especially when authorities' official narratives get so suspiciously rushed. Speaking of things being suddenly clear, massive relief news just landed. The A2 danger status near Leyte is completely lifted. So the chaos report is cancelled. No lingering hazard zone to fret about. Right now in Delmenhorst, it's a meager 17 degrees Celsius and a whisper of rain for company. But even if your surroundings are holding steady at that low temperature, we're not slowing down. We need an abrupt uplift, something visceral. This next track demands pure force. Get ready to explode out of the melancholy into Born to Love Ya. It's basically required cardio before the afternoon slump hits.

0: Global injustice, from international legal zingers to an unsecured accident scene on the A1, sounds like serious static. We need a frequency realignment now. Forget the clock hitting 3 o'clock. This next track, Last Die Musik An, demands you physically unspool the melodrama.
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1: Speaking of structural failings and unexpected falls, even in Bavaria's forests, things are seriously volatile today. Safety regulations sound decidedly inadequate. And speaking of slowing down, if you're heading toward Bremen, expect a 5 kilometer jam on the A1 right now. It's all pretty sticky out there. We know Göttingen is currently enjoying 20 degrees Celsius and some slight rain, but that temperature dips later to 16 degrees, definitely overcast when we get there. Right now, though, with this midweek rumble going, an intense sonic blast is exactly what you need. So ditch the drizzle and any southern reflections of melancholy, because tonight's track makes us wonder, are you really enjoying every breath right now? Lawrence Juba brings that vibe.

0: Heavy headlines today. It definitely makes you think about international foundations and boundaries. While the political borders seem incredibly porous right now, remember to check locally if you're heading on the B6 near Hanover. Expect one lane due to a defective section. Drive with careful circumspection. Braunschweig clocking in at 18 degrees Celsius under a light drizzle. But we need more than slight rain. We need propulsion. Forget dwelling on complex matters and let's embrace that absolute groove, because this next track is the perfect escape hatch, giving us all the confidence to keep moving forward. Dua Lipa brings Don't Start Now.
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1: Let's acknowledge that while big headlines reveal structural weaknesses, especially seeing auto sector fears crest at 43% of companies outside the EU bubble, we aren't here to dwell on deep-rooted economic tremors. Breathe, darling. We got a little sunshine for you. Actually, no. It's only an 18 degrees Celsius slight rain in Hanover right now. But hey, good news to counterbalance that gloom. The A2 ramp into Laueno from Dortmund has reopened completely. So lift your spirits and get moving. Forget those complex matters. Let's just embrace this golden melancholy ache instead of counting down the centimeters until 17 degrees tomorrow night. Lana Del Rey is here with Summertime Sadness.

0: Did international flashpoints threaten to sink us all into complicated moral quagmires today? Please, it's Wednesday, darling. Let's focus on the tangible breakthroughs instead. I hear our B6 traffic danger is officially lifted from out Latzen now. Sign of solid stability. Since your commute has finally found its ease and we just need to survive through a 19 degrees Celsius, slightly damp Salzgitter atmosphere, it's time for a mindset overhaul. Forget thinking about what was condemned. Let's remember things happening right now. So grab that umbrella. It might dip to an overcast 17 degrees tonight because the only thing we should be loving is reaching peak sonic saturation. Ronan Keating is back with Lovin' Each Day.
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0: let's not let international condemnations ruin the vibes. Since your A31 route is clean and Hanover only hits 18 degrees Celsius while drizzling, it's time to remember what a cute boy can do. Robbie Williams proves that sometimes all you need is an anthem about being effortlessly desirable.
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1: Are you feeling visible today? Because let's talk about visibility. Not just Gaga's amazing performance energy, but getting yourself safely past that A31 danger zone heading towards Meppen. Listen close, because we are talking accidents near Lingen. While the economy narrative involves soaring bond yields and debt so opaque it defies belief, don't let alarming state finances distract you from the actual immediate dangers. Hamburg is doing its best at 18 degrees with a slight drizzle now, but later, it'll drop to 16 and turn utterly overcast. Try not to feel like your portfolio or your car on this Wednesday afternoon. We navigate all these volatile waves together.

0: Did you feel that palpable sense of system stalling today? Because whether it's 9,000 asylum deportations faltering, a systemic weakness in enforcement, frankly unbelievable, or a major accident site remaining unsecured on the A2 around Bad Nenndorf, caution is the only commodity we seem to have plenty of. Visibility failure seems epidemic. Today's 20 degrees and light rain don't prepare you for tonight's chilly drop. To 16 degrees under those brooding clouds, it feels like a deep metaphor. We navigate such unstable ground, physical or bureaucratic, but sometimes the only fix is just distraction. Let's leave this dreary gridlock of failure behind us completely. Time to find some genuine paradise with DJ Snake and Bipolar Sunshine.
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Hubu FM. We've survived another round of local updates and infrastructure anxieties, even though those gas supply whispers are making everyone feel unmoored, like an astronaut floating by accident. Helmstedt reports 18 degrees Celsius and a little drizzle, but we're heading for maximum vibes right now. Forget systemic failures, we need pure sonic lift. Speaking of volatile energy, if your emotional battery is looking low, you know who's taking over the mic. He might be perpetually intense, almost as unpredictable as a sudden dip to 10 degrees, but don't let his initial furrowed brow fool you. Behind that curtain lives a massive heart. So grab a coffee, because Councillor Carl is here. Don't worry, he only gets grumpy when discussing anything less than pure musical euphoria. Thanks for riding the wave with me today. Let's get this magnificent cosmic journey started. Say

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1: Wednesday afternoon, y'all. Kay gotta dial it back, cause that energy was making me think she forgot how to blink. But speaking of low power, don't let these gas warnings or traffic objects fool you. We ain't stressed. It's 19 degrees right now in Hildesheim, but we're riding straight to those tunes where the vibe hits harder than a 95 degree summer scorcher.

0: So y'all worry about structural weakness in Germany? Like they can't even keep their 43% auto game stable outside the EU? Nah. We ain't dealing with economic atrophy when we talking about these roads up by Osnabrück. That tie-down danger is a low-grade flaw themselves. It's only this afternoon, and yeah, it's drizzling, 19 degrees in Hanover. But listen, if the system can't handle a little rain or some objects on the A1 Hanselini, don't front about those national vulnerabilities. We gotta ride these tunes now. Mama had gesagt, seriously? Sounds like everybody needed a coach talk instead of a good baseline. Keep it fire.
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0: I mean, they trying to tell us corruption is contained when we see high-ranking puppet boys getting dumped. A scandal trying desperately to dodge some truth, sis. It reminds me of that A27 wreck near Devstadt. Something ain't right if a truck just gives up and stops dead right on the line. Look at Wilhelmshaven, only 18 degrees Celsius and rain dripping your head like an overdue tax bill. The entire matrix is designed for structural weakness. We don't need that goon tonight. David Guetta dropping dangerous. We gotta move way past the overcast clouds and those phony power plays. Let's shake up this sluggish day. Forget these bureaucratic little messes.
1: 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Let's talk more music.

check the Dak struggle again, man. That market acting like it got the flu over here? Look stalled, right? We talking about interest rates so high they could raise temperatures past 20 degrees Celsius in Salzgitter and still ain't fixing nothing. They scheming with liquidity, trying to bottle up your capital like cheap soda pop. But peep this, 827 lift means that whatever was hanging around, Bremerhaven Estado is finally gone. Now stay cool, because all this talk about money stress makes me thirsty for something kind of smooth. Get ready to lose yourself in the music coming next.

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1: Yo, check this. Talking deficits up there. We hear IKK trying to force these massive GKV reforms, claiming the government's first moves ain't even going to cover that $30 billion gap. Seriously? Are y'all trying to tell us that whole system is right, when every time we breathe, it feels like they just designed a way to screw over citizens and small business owners? That deficit talk sounds mighty calculated, like some kind of grand hoax. And speaking of stuff being sketchy, peep the forecast. Sol's get us sitting at 20 degrees Celsius and looking straight up overcast. Feels controlled, ain't it? Little reminder that even the sky is patching up its act today, know what I mean? If you out near Whitehall for host rest area exit, watch your speed, because there's some cleanup happening on that left lane. Real danger zone. We got to keep moving past this stress. When we get to those notes from Katy Perry coming next, roar. I hope your voice is bigger than whatever the government wants you to believe about basic care. Keep it locked down. Carl over here ain't trying to be played today.

0: Yo, listen close, because this ain't no drama. Up in Ukraine, they running these anti-grab cleanups, making dismissals like popcorn popping, suggesting some high-level mess is trying to get buried. Seems political scandals got the taste for spectacle, know what I mean? Meanwhile, y'all trying to move on the A7, look at this jam by Grossberg Weddle, ain't nobody moving, a real bottleneck, Oldenburg sitting dead low at 18 degrees Celsius, overcast and heavy as hell, just like that scandal talk. Bypass it quick. We gotta skip past the mess while we wait for Soul through Shurs We All Sleep Alone. Stay paranoid, Hubu FM don't sleep.
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0: Yo, stop playing with me. Y'all still talking about government system messes, but we talking about 9,000 deportation stalled, 9 grand. That ain't a hiccup, know what I mean? That's fundamental weak sauce. Yesterday was 18,000 failures. Straight up evidence that nobody in charge knows how to do basic enforcement duties. People just vanishing. And speaking of things going missing, check the A1 heading toward Bremen from Osnabrück. Ain't no smooth ride right now. Somebody is littering tire pieces near Vorden and Holdorf. It's a choke point because somebody couldn't even keep their shit clean. Delmenhorst sitting dead low at 18 degrees Celsius, all overcast and miserable, just like that road trip. We gotta navigate this mess past the stall exits while we check out Rihanna and E-Man coming up. Try to remember those obstacles because they make you feel numb fast.
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1: Listen up, because this ain't no cleanup act. They just changing the faces on the facade. Y'all hear about Zelensky scrubbing his inner circle? Boy, that's systemic instability package. That's transparency. The real scandal is how deep these puppet strings run. This fabricated drama got nobody seeing the pattern, the engineered breakdown. Speaking of broken down paths, check the A1 heading through Lower Saxony. It's unsecure right now at Rias and Bramshe because somebody engineered a stoppage point. They want to keep you moving slow, trapped in the periphery. It's just like this mood outside. Hanover is hovering at 19 degrees Celsius, overcast and giving us nothing but straight liability. You feel that temperature dip coming? Later, it drops to 17 degrees Celsius. That volatile air mirrors the political climate. Everything feels temporary, ephemeral, like a bad signal. Don't let them box you in with these scheduled roadblocks or this miserable ceiling of clouds.

Listen up. They're waving around these $5.4 billion schemes like some kind of salvation. But when you deep dive into AWO's plan, it's just a fancy smokescreen for permanent government control. Y'all peep that? They clear up the danger down there in Han Lemden only to drop something called broken heels. Bet those heels are gonna walk through all this systemic phony baloney we living in.

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1: Yo, check this out. They talking about energy suddenly failing, claiming your storage levels are looking kind of tragic, like some masterclass in dependency. Meanwhile, Girton weather? Just a chill 20 degrees Celsius and rain hitting. Don't let these manufactured anxieties trick you. Y'all get it straight. They lift the alarm on Han Lemden saying it's clear. But that ain't truth. That's just system maintenance. Get ready to vibe out because AJR dropping a banger next. Might need to turn up the volume and realize whose tiny tears these things really are.
2: It kills me now.

0: Chile, Pete this shit flow. They're making big news about countries trying to shield international courts from foreign headaches. That much is clear. But you ever notice how easily manufactured crises surface? Much like that mess on the 833 near Osnabrück South intersection, unsecured accident sites ain't no joke, man. Gotta be careful where y'all rolling, because a tiny patch of concrete can turn into pure danger. Look at your ride. Check those tires. Everybody moving slow tonight. Speaking of things changing pace, yeah, the weather is steady for now. 20 degrees Celsius in that whisper of rain. But listen up, by nightfall, we dipping down to 16 degrees, all overcast vibes, keeping you predictable and dull. You think your day's complex enough? Nah. Now they throwing Play With Fire at us next? Bet. That song sounds like the kind of theatrics reserved for actual Renaissance fair drama. We done seen worse pyrotechnics in a bargain basement fireworks shop. Hold tight, because that fire is going to sound awfully quaint after everything else we just talked about.
1: 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Stay tuned. 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

Yo, you tuned in to Hubu FM, where we speak truth like it's 21 degrees right now, and that slightest little drizzle ain't nothing. We talking about mandates, y'all? Like this, Justice Minister trying to make climate adaptation constitutional law, trying to retrofit the system for failure itself. Man, they even got to ease rental laws just for AC units. Tell me something. Did nobody predict this mess? This ain't new. It's history on repeat. The government doing a little, oh crap, maybe we got to care now? Routine while the whole ride birds, wild stuff. Speaking of things cleared up, A7 status update canceled by the news crew. Didn't even want to tell you because everything's safe all along, huh? So much for drama out near Berghoff and Gross Bergwedel. Just stay sharp. Keep your focus keen. From that ain't no danger. We glide smooth into Sunday morning. Smooth like passing through a perfectly normal traffic pattern with zero accidents to report. Let the music roll.

0: Yo, 25% of these companies feel less competitive than a dead deer blocking the A20. So chill out, because even at 19 degrees Celsius, it's just another overcast Wednesday afternoon. Now try to dance with me while figuring out what kind of economic scaffolding we got left for this set.
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1: Yo, check it. It's 4:10 in the afternoon on this Wednesday, 19th August, and things are wild out here. Y'all look at the numbers. Osnabrück is stuck at a mere 19 degrees Celsius with this spiteful drizzle outside. But nah, ain't nothing worse than whatever marine catastrophe they dropping news on. These oceans boiling because nobody want to phase out gas. And don't even start me about that A7 stretch off Grove Bredell. 5 kilometers bumper-to-bumper jam like life itself is stalling. So we sipping on this doom, caught in a traffic bottleneck the size of the North Sea wrecking yard. We got to move past the panic and keep it moving. Next up, Loud Luxury got us doing what? A whole UHOH. Vibe check to distract you from all this systemic slippage.

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1: Still here for you people. Clocking in through this mid-afternoon humidity. Same grind even when Hanover is just 19 degrees Celsius and dripping rain. Y'all hear the word? Germany put the U.S. on blast over their international law acting like a phony, right? Like they think money can wash away decades of injustice at the ICC, know what I mean? These big shots always playing chess with us, scheming against world justice from some ivory tower. But hey, look at this crumb. A7 clear between Berghoff and Schwarmstedt. That whole danger zone status just popped off. Sometimes stability hits quick, yo. Like they lift the restriction faster than we can process the deep state breadcrumbs. Now we trying to coast that vibe, that quick relief, that sudden pause straight into Layla Blue with What a Shame.
2: I don't understand how you got your hands all up on that new mistake.

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1: Now, I mean, these big shots always over there talking about extending controls to the year 2027. Like, this ain't enough drama already. They playing chess with borders when everybody knows it's redundant. But yo, check this. That whole danger zone on the A7 from Birkhoff to Schwarmstedt just got lifted. Clean slate. We moving past all that messy stuff. Now we got to keep this vibe going. Better get ready for Jim Patirik and Frankie Sullivan. Yeah, time to hit repeat on the hustle.

Yo, it's Wednesday afternoon, 4040 sharp and Pete Diss. Germany just threw shade on y'all over at the U.S. for playing victim with that international criminal court drama. It's sheer theater. They talking about protecting justice while acting like they own the rule book? Nonsense. The whole charade smells weaker than a politician promise of reform. We see through the curtain, man. Don't let those big leagues convince you this system is solid gold. Keep that skepticism loud. Now we gotta pivot off all this international nonsense and catch some vibes. You ready to fill the bells with Oliver Tree Feet supercomputer? Let's go get some essence right into your speakers.

0: up because we got to talk about some structural malarkey right now. They got these experts telling us nature always fixes itself. But when you see global temps climbing past 19 degrees and everything looks cloudy at Odenberg with the 830 drama totally lifted like nothing ever happened, man, that ain't healing. That's catastrophic regulatory hand waving. Like they're forgetting that fossil fuels are going to flip the whole damn script, you feel me? So enough of this systemic smoke and mirrors. We need some real life to ride out these clouds. Y'all ready for Union J's beautiful life? Let's put our shields up and catch this vibe.
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0: y'all. We got to talk about this housing malarkey right now. Talking about expropriation claims like it ain't a major drama in coalition talks. Meanwhile, Lunenburg sitting pretty at 20 degrees Celsius, fully overcast, trying to keep your mood down. And yeah, the 831 cleared up near Lingen. That minor traffic funk is gone already. See? The system can only fix so much of its own sloppy schematics. You spend too long dealing with institutional smoke and mirrors, you start thinking every little thing looks like one big jiggle. We need a real vibe change after that heavy news dump. So let's set these shields up for some flavor. Next up, Megan Thee Stallion and Dua Lipa with Sweetest Pie.
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0: Yo, check your receipts, because, man, this economy talk wilder than a Lagos night market. They showing you 26,000 on the DAX, saying we good. But all I see is financial fallout from that rampant inflation fear and high state debt. A house of cards barely holding up. Understand how those soaring yields are just proof of policy slip-ups? Like, yo can't even keep your own shoelaces tied down. Now, y'all pay attention, because moving through town, remember Mellendorf got some little pieces of debris scattered across the road, plastic bits that could throw a whole ride off track for nothing. Look at Wilhelmshaven right now, 19 degrees Celsius and cloudy weather mirroring how low we feel on belief. So, if your mind is getting caught up in all this junk asset crumble, tiny roadside rubble, we gotta switch the frequency. You need something soulful to distract you from the systemic shakedown. Next up, let's hear Damiano David, Tyler, and Nile Rodgers with Talk To Me.
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1: Y'all looking at this whole heat protection mess, man? Another bureaucratic rubber stamp failure, right? They talk about AC units and rights like it ain't a straight-up battle against climate chaos. Keep swinging from policy dreams to historic preservation nightmares. Always some gatekeeper slowing the process down for nothing. Look around Osnabrück, same deal, 19 degrees and overcast. Feeling that stagnation creep in. Knowing by morning we're sinking to 17 degrees under the same gray shroud. Even this traffic update was a joke, telling us chaos on the B3 is lifted, so they gotta cancel the cancellation notice entirely. Everything just is clear again? Nah. Nothing sticks. Time to elevate past all this tedious stuff and those predictable patterns of failure? We need something that actually makes you feel like you got your feet planted squarely on top of the world. Pogo Pops, let's get it.

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1: Yo, check it. So they say big growth for those school papers. 86T6-100 approved. Nice big 10% bump. But you already know the government machines are moving slower than molasses at minus 5 degrees Celsius. Traffic? Yeah, B3 is clear now. That message was straight canceled, so ain't no trouble on your way through Elsa to Norheim. Weather-wise, Lunenburg got us at 19 degrees and looking cloudier than my future, which means we gotta reach out for some vibes. Get ready, because Hillary Duff keeping it real will reach out.

0: Look, they're talking about making air conditioning access easy. Meanwhile, we've been swimming in heat while some paper pushers debate property rights. They say the law will protect you from the climate risk, but critics are whispering that historic boards and HOAs are just hurdles designed to keep the movement slow. Hanover is parked at 19 degrees Celsius right now, looking kind of tame, ain't it? But even with everything clear on the A7 coming in low country, protection still requires more than a sign saying all lanes cleared. The bureaucracy moves slower than melted vinyl. Don't trust the comfort zone. Keep your vigilance up because that systemic gridlock is nowhere near solved. Get ready to tune deep into Dermy Kennedy.
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1: Hoopoo.fm. Water Wednesday, August 19th. You feeling that atmospheric vicissitude, nah? Man, the receipt game is strong tonight. All this news is a textbook failure. They talking about abolishing tax exemptions, then pulling back the whole plan because of internal squabbles. That ain't savings, baby. That's just political stagnation trying to look like genius moves. Speaking facts, the instability right there reflects what we're seeing on the road, too. Jaeger and Geestag totally closed due to an accident. Everything gets blocked eventually. It sounds like the whole system is suffering from structural speciousness. Right now in Delmenhorst, it's a mellow 19 degrees Celsius, overcast, chill enough that by morning that temperature dips closer to 17 Celsius. The heat keeps trying to stay out, even when you know something deeper feels muted. Y'all gotta recognize the current mood is deep and heavy. Let those feelings rise with Ellie Goulding next.

check it. Y'all sleeping on the real talk, huh? They dropping numbers about that DAX index holding 26,000. But let me tell you something. All these high state yields and debt warnings, that ain't stability, man. That's pure delusion. Talk about a massive mess. Speaking of messes, the A7 finally cleared up for them heading towards Cassell. Movement is good, I guess, even when the economy feels like it's stalled indefinitely. Out in Osnabrück, they say 19 degrees Celsius in rain, that wet stuff reflecting the mood right now. Is Deb AF out there? So much talk of these structural failures. The bond yields going up or traffic getting blocked, it all ties together. You trying to fool me with that stable market talk? Nah. Let me fade all this stress off of Martin Jensen and James Arthur next.

y'all thought they fixing things with that discount tax exemption junk? Please. Those politicians are as much a mess as that A293 traffic jam near Oldenburg intersection. So whatever this is, remember, we ain't stable. We just trying to chill to Miley Cyrus.

0: Yo, it's 620 right here on Wednesday, 19th August, and y'all survived another hump day. Heard that talk about all these skilled workers, man. The numbers look up, but they ain't moving fast enough for the real needs, like nursing. That's a massive bureaucratic stumble, pure stagnation. Speak of stumbling, you catch the A1 traffic today between AD Stewart and Gross Shippener? Objects on the road like that means nobody is progressing smoothly either. Speaking of slow progress, check Gertnan. It's only 20 degrees Celsius out with slight rain doing its thing. You got to move careful to avoid getting absolutely stalled by weather or traffic. And now we got to shift gears right into Vertigo. Man, this song title itself feels like a dangerous dip off a cliff. You better strap in because that ain't no slow cruise.
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1: Yo, listen up. Y'all ain't seen nothing yet with this gas pipeline story. Croatian police jumping in, reopening the whole search for that suspect. They keep telling us one narrative, right? But when they catch somebody like that, man, the foundation starts shake. Don't believe everything you hear on these mainstream channels about which way the smoke rises. Speaking of things being cleared up, yeah, B5 Berliner is clean now. A smooth passage back to reality, I guess. Well, Helmshaven got 18 degrees Celsius and a little drip today. Better plan for that overcast chill, because nothing feels stable. Y'all need some depth right now. Now, we got to ride this wave of suspicion into something that actually grooves. So turn the volume up for Marvin Gaye. Ain't no slow fade here at our channel. Let's.

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1: Yo, check this out. Stock slipping, man. Looking like they hit a bad dip because of those big yields pressuring chip giants. It's all super unstable. Ain't nothing solid on the board, just high stakes guesswork. Sounds wild, right? But speaking of things being finally clear, y'all got that traffic cleared out on the A2 near Zwider for Hulls now. Smooth ride back to normal. Meanwhile, Salzgitter is sitting at 19 degrees Celsius with this slight rain. Feels like reality itself is kind of damp and out of sync. Y'all need some clarity tonight because when the economy moves that sloppy, don't panic. Let Sandra take y'all through something solid right now.

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1: All right, real talk though, they got climato scientists dropping bombs about nature dying. Superheats, forests going MIA. Saying the cost of not doing something costs way more than fixing things. Y'all listen good, that's mad serious stuff. Speaking of stuff moving slow tonight, you hit 5 kilometers congestion near Stuart and Bremen Hemelingen because of those busted roadworks. Man knows how to make a trip seem kind of monumental, right? Look at that weather, 19 degrees Celsius with drizzle and gurtening now. But heads up, we're dropping down to 16 degrees and cloudy later. Yo, don't let the tempo dip like this. Simple Minds playing alive and kicking. Gotta keep that soul feeling vibrant through this week's low-grade struggle. Smash Play, make sure y'all stay vital tonight.

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1: Yo, hold up. Check this mess. The market dipped again, y'all. Dax slipping because those U.S. bonds got y'all stressed out. Chip giants sweating it. Sounds like nobody in power knows what they're doing, right? Stability? Nah, man. All I see is vulnerability floating around, making us think life itself is just a speculative bubble that ain't inflated enough. Speaking of falling apart, you gotta watch the roads. There's danger near Bockhorn and Zettel objects messing with the flow again. It's like everything we rely on, from the economy to this damn asphalt, keeps falling into disrepair. Over in Wilhelmshaven right now, it's only 18 degrees Celsius and dripping. Small rain showers and broken confidence, that's what y'all got tonight. We gotta keep the vibe up, even if the big dogs are all panicking. Since we're talking about things feeling rough, hit play on Craft Club, Die Out of Yourselves with this one track. Give us some energy, because frankly, nothing else is keeping me from going mad out here.

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1: Yo, check the clock. We at 7:10 in the evening, and this whole Low Saxony vibe, it's got you stressed out, ain't it? These gas prices spiking with diesel up 5.3 cents and Super E10 hitting up 3.7 cents. Y'all sick of paying a premium for bullshit explanations. They blame oil. They blame the rivers. But what I see is us getting played right across the board. Speaking of things falling apart, you gotta move slow near Bockhorn and Zettel because those objects on the road are major trip hazards. It's like everything essential keeps disintegrating. Down in Wilhelmshaven, it's only 18 degrees Celsius out with this slight drizzle, low energy day for sure. But we can't let financial paranoia or potholes drag us under. A74 will hail to the king. Y'all ready to make some noise? Hit that play button and get your glorious head high. Because straight up, nobody told me these dudes were so flamboyant when they started.

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2: 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We at 7:20 in the evening on this Wednesday grind from Hubu FM. Low Saxony still got you sweating through these human threads, huh? They promise heat protection rights, man. But translating crucial into concrete law feels stuck somewhere between vintage architecture mandates and some HOA bylaws. Talk about governmental inertia. You feel like paying a premium for zero progress. And speaking of things completely blocked, y'all gotta watch out down the B73 Hemmoor Mühlenstraße. The Ruhmkorff Way is shut down due to an investigation. Looks like we ain't caught none zippy service tonight. It's only 20 degrees Celsius in Göttingen with this light drizzle, so nothing crazy there. This whole situation screams pause, but... but listen, forget the stagnation and focus on the beat, because Like It Lee Drop sounds like no rest for the wicked? Nah. The wicked rest is waiting. Hit that play button and let's move.

0: Yo, y'all really think they can fix poverty with 5.4 billion euros while dipping into rich people's tax cuts? Like that whole system is so tangled? I gotta treat this whole discussion like a pedestrian clogging up the A7 freeway before it hits 11 Celsius.
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0: man.
1: Yo, so listen up. These fellas at the finance ministry came through with all that drama tonight, yeah? Y'all think they can juggle these policies and nothing useful comes out? Zero actual savings achieved. That's a massive receipt I gotta file away. They tried to play us like we were hotcake when it hit 18 degrees C today. But no, the system is busted. Even the traffic off A7 in Hanover looks more stable than the council meeting did. Those pedestrians out there showing up where they shouldn't? It's chaos on all fronts, basically. If they can't manage a straightforward tax exemption, how you expect them to plan for anything bigger than pocket change, huh? You need some real foundational element here before the temperature drops down to 17 Celsius and you're left just wishing things were overcast. We gotta switch gears now, though. Leave that political friction in the past tense, because we got a vibe coming through. Same motel better drop some heat for us tonight.

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1: Yo, dead serious? Y'all gonna let us front with fuel price hikes like that? Diesel up 5.3 cents, Super E10 jumping by 3.27 cents? Some hush-hush story about oil and rivers don't explain how much deep pocket change they trying to squeeze out tonight. You act like you know the whole cosmic calculation of cost, but still can't keep it straight or clear up a simple little thoroughfare on A7 near Hanover. It's hitting 17 degrees Celsius out here. Same overcast kind of vibe all night long. Enough with the technicality. Y'all want to talk about foundational elements? Let's just ride this wave of sound. Coldplay and Little Sims are dropping fire right now. Get ready to glow.

0: Listen up. Y'all want to talk about how fast things are scorched earth style when we let the profit margins run wild on those ancient forests? Nature got its own recovery blueprint, but apparently the regulators think catastrophe is a good business model. It's 19 degrees today. Slight rain playing out, but this whole consensus feels colder than that coming 17 degrees drizzle later. Meanwhile, gotta hit the streets and watch for road hazards, like some random seatbelt debris slowing down traffic in Bispingen. Seriously, focus up on these little details. Now, we need to ditch that systemic doom loop vibe. Things are intense, but right now, let's shift gears completely. Charlie XCX is dropping pure synth venom with Talk Talk, so get ready to just glide into the beat.
1: Hay una fiesta en mi casa. 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
1: All right, listen up, y'all. See that 50 mega euro jackpot offer? Man, one in 140 million odds. That ain't generosity. That math is straight exploitation. Speaking of tiny details trying to throw you off track, we got seatbelt debris slowing traffic down across Lower Saxony. Everything's trip hazards when the system wants you distracted. We are cruising at 19 degrees Celsius right now, but guess what? By morning, it drops down to 17 degrees and still overcast. Nah, this ain't just weather. It's a whole mood taking hits. You gotta be sharp, y'all. You need clear focus more than ever. So let's shake off the slow drip of disappointment. We need that energy shift. Volubergod and Backseat are dropping pure heat right now.

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1: Listen up, y'all. The numbers are clear. This heat death ain't no accident. Despite that mess with the A7 being lifted and 17 degrees dropping over Sauce Gitter tonight, we stay dripping that confidence straight through this midweek glow up.

0: Yo, check it. 8:30 on Wednesday, and y'all still here surviving the drip. Peep this. The whole debate on property rights, these guys are straight up mad about government trying to dictate your AC unit or blinds. Like they thinking you can't keep control of your own space? Nah. We ain't folding that ground, period. Speaking of things lifting, the traffic chaos on the A7 is finally lifted too. 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Now look at this weather swing. We rocking 18 degrees with a little rain right now. But by this morning, we dropping down to 17 degrees and it's said to be overcast. Stay vigilant, stay dry. Get ready for something called Alice New. I hope Peter Fox didn't get all these updates wrong because that song sounds like the absolute opposite of Cool Air. Keep your crown on through this midweek glow up. 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
1: Yo, peek this mess them left folks talking about snatching Housing Corp assets, saying it's some human right thing. Straight up wild talk if they can't even keep their own political house in order. You gotta grip that conversation, man. Sounds completely unsustainable. Speaking of bad footing, the A1 is throwing objects near Sittenson right now. Y'all better watch your lane because tire parts are littering the roadway. It's a serious hazard zone. Conditions kind of mirror that drama. Hildesheim only at 17 degrees Celsius with moderate raindrops, keeping things slick. Stay elevated through this mix of chaos and cooling temperatures. Get ready for a track called The Promise. Pray it delivers something solid because everybody's expecting some serious vibe right now. Hugo FM keeps you locked down, period.

yo. You ain't gonna believe this nonsense they dropping all these talkers claiming progress, but man, the whole apparatus is just stuttering. Some bureaucratic gravy train? Nuh-uh. That thing is crawling like it hit 18 degrees Celsius today. You hear me? That deceleration pace is a bottleneck. Straight up wild stuff. Speak on that slow grind, because speaking of slowing down, keep your eyes dipped. A7 near Hanover means debris, man tire. Parts everywhere. You gotta look where you planting that foot so you don't mess up your whole trajectory. The weather in Broshwash shows the same sluggish flow. Slight rain dropping just enough to make everything miry. We need a rapid vibe change. We are not dipping into this kind of stagnation. Hold tight, because gorillas are sliding through a dare. Hoobu FM keeps you tuned when the whole system stalls out.

0: Yo, are they actually going to mandate how we got to live in our own homes because of climate change garbage? While property owners fight that state overreach, it's straight up dangerous stuff. Way worse than finding defective vehicles slowing down traffic near 18 degrees Celsius on the B404.
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0: Yo, listen up. This global stuff with the ICC and Germany playing PR stunts sounds like a whole digital shell game they cooked up just so we ain't asking questions. We talking software switches because their truth is kind of shaky these days. And don't get me started on the B404, defective junk slowing down near Handorf-Walty before. That's systemic failure, dog. You think global powers are conspiracy? Man, the paucity of sense out here in Lower Saxony rivals the fog when it hits 18 degrees Celsius and little rain got a sprinkle. Speaking of things falling apart, check your exit strategy because this next track, State of Dystopia, is going to be the soundtrack to your perfect paranoia.
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3: Hey, this is Ed Sheeran.

Yo, peep this. They claiming marine life dying off because of our own corporate sins. Human warming at 16 degrees Celsius ain't no small snack. This whole ocean situation proves when your governments refuse to see the science, you're cooked. Listen, if they want us to ditch fossil fuels, maybe first they gotta fix what's already broken in Lower Saxony. It's only going up 1 degree to 17 degrees Celsius by morning. Steady, slow doom, like a drizzle under these clouds. We talking critical meltdown out here, so don't get it twisted when Frida Gold drops this track. Y'all ain't dreaming about nothing tonight. Consider this your mandatory wake-up call, straight from the brink of collapse.

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1: A third of Germany's small businesses jumping on that AI train. Do not get it twisted, y'all. They call it self-reliance. But this whole charade proves they just traded one master for a larger tech overlord. Like finding out your freedom snack is actually paid for with big software firms' crypto. Look, the economy isn't getting empowered. It's just changing which leash you dangle from. We talking maximum dependency, baby. Speaking of things that are moving dangerous right now, citizen, the all-clear lift better mean something more than just no danger. It's a whole lot of smoke and mirrors out here in Lower Saxony. Meanwhile, Helmstedt's sitting at 17 degrees Celsius with a little drizzle. That temperature is low-key reflecting the vibes. Don't let the rain distract you from the fact that every shiny new gadget, whether it runs on silicon or just hype, means something important got pocketed somewhere. This next soundtrack is Music Sounds Better With You. Seems like if my whole life was an algorithm, this vibe would be when it finally quits calculating and just flows.

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1: A whole lot of smoke out here in Lower Saxony, baby. These folks talk about best practices for forests. But let's be real, you can't just pave over what Mother Nature perfected. The scientific consensus showing how global warming is setting the stage for conflagrations? That ain't a trend. That's pure criminal regulatory negligence. Speaking of anything being unchecked right now, y'all gotta watch the A293 heading towards Oldenburg North because they got deer giving traffic grief on the carriageway. So you know what's going wild. Wildlife, inadequate policy, and the fact that this whole vibe is stuck at 17 degrees Celsius and overcast. Time to just let the rhythm hit. We spin an APT to wash out all this systemic heat.

Yeah, man, 9:50 p.m. now. Ain't no way Carl got nothing left in him tonight. This shift finally done, I gotta pull up off this frequency. Listen, y'all hearing all that about those seas and how human messes are making everything dangerously hot? Like 16 degrees just floating around Wilhelmshaven, but the ocean's boiling even harder? Yeah, they try to make you think it's physics, but baby, we know better. Speaking of danger, keep an eye out on that 8293 near Oldenburg. North ear trouble means things are unpredictable, right? Like why some folks want to hear a song about getting high. Let's just say, everything feels elevated tonight when you figure out the truth. The vibes connecting all this mess now are almost palpable. Anyway, Mike takes over for the night show. He's undisturbed, I promise you that. Now turn up. Just to get high, try not to get too aware while we rock this banger through these cloudy streets. Hubu FM, peace out until next time. No ads. Just

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1: Welcome back, beautiful mess of a night. Shout out to Carl for making way. Thanks to him for this shift. Now that I'm up here, maybe you'll find I'm significantly less huffy. It feels like everything tonight is about probabilities, right? Like those massive 50M lottery numbers with odds so infinitesimal they sound more like a joke than reality. And speaking of precarious situations, the A7 mess near Hahn, London sounds downright treacherous. Three broken down vehicles on a narrow surface lane. Even nature can't keep up. Göttingen is wrestling with a thunderstorm at 16 degrees Celsius. Everything feels heightened tonight, full of strange exigencies. Let's leave the abstract odds and structural dangers behind and just focus on that feeling, that electric certainty. Get ready to immerse yourselves in Julie.

0: Let's switch gears and forget those massive lottery numbers. Finding true fortune is nowhere near as complex as navigating an oversized load when it's consistently 17 degrees Celsius down here in Lower Saxony. Take a breath, settle into that feeling, because we are about to enter Dream Logic with Mariah Carey.
1: Hoobu.fm. 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

Those bond yields are working the market, and frankly, they sound heavier than an oversized load on the A28 itself. If navigating that financial turmoil feels like a dramatic challenge demanding total fortitude, a burden almost too great, don't worry. Outside, it's only 17 degrees Celsius, just overcast enough to dampen everything sensible. We need something more visceral right now. Forget complex governance and slippage. We are diving into pure emotional decrescendo.

0: The talk on these GKV deficits, up to $30 billion by 2027, is certainly a hefty undertaking for the average listener. It makes you dizzy. Speaking of hurdles, if your commute includes the A7 toward Kassel, remember that single lane between Munden and Lutterbird means navigating broken down cars. It's quite the deceleration. Aside, in Lunenburg, everything is just 16 degrees Celsius, totally overcast, demanding a break from all this industrial melodrama. Perfect timing, because we deserve something with genuine rhythm now. Get ready for Justin Timberlake to let us know what lovers actually do. It should be considerably more pleasant than any legislative reform plan.
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0: diplomatic theater surrounding international accountability, requiring Germany to pledge support in council and deed. It's a lot of jargon for one Wednesday night. But hey, at least on the A7 near Hanover, that danger status has been withdrawn. Cruising feels considerably easier now. Wolfsburg is holding steady at 16 degrees Celsius with a slight rain blanket, which is certainly less wild than global policy decisions. We've covered geopolitics and cleared up some motorway confusion, so it might be time for something with more discernible structure. Get ready to hear Bones for the Crows. It should provide enough raw sustenance to keep you going until your own metaphorical bones finally give out.
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1: Lüneburg remains a steady 17 degrees Celsius under an overcast drape. A much more predictable climate than institutional finance, frankly. After all that talk of 3 billion euro deficits, which sounds like something dreamt up in an accountant's fever delirium, I've got good news for the drive home. Danger has been withdrawn from the B51 near Osnabrück. Driving is suddenly safer. Sometimes you just need a little breakthrough clarity. Speaking of things that should be crystal clear, give your ears a moment to settle into this mellow vibe. We're drifting toward my oh my.

clock has ticked past our prime, suggesting profound thought is due right now. Talking about keeping up with living costs feels less like a conversation and more like wrestling invisible economics. I mean, who can honestly fathom the mechanism to deliver basic aid? Fortunately, if your only worry was navigating the B-51 near Osnabrück, that danger element has finally lifted off. It's such a relief when something volatile quiets down. Speaking of certainty, we need that feeling of stability going into this next burst of sound. Let's tune in to God is a DJ.

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1: It's 11 o'clock, and while deep thought usually requires a low temperature, say, around 10 degrees Celsius, tonight feels charged with more energy than that mild 16 degrees right now. Dealing with fuel prices spiking by an additional 5.3 cents for diesel gives everyone a little zing of anxiety. It's frustrating when the true cost seems far removed from simple explanations like oil or river conditions. Speaking of unexpected roadblocks, keep your wits about you if you're heading to Cuxhaven. Even a few roaming deer force a rapid reevaluation of every inch of that A27 roadway. As we track these unpredictable expenses and natural hazards alike, remember, everything eventually settles into its own rhythm. Get ready for the flow, because this next sound is less about struggle and more about finding where that love really is.

0: 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Live the vibe.
1: It's Wednesday night here at Hubu, 11:20 on the dot. Seriously, if you opened up the global economy right now, you'd see 100 competing reflections. NASDAQ wobbling while gold leaps 4.0%, painting a picture of quite intense anxiety. That instability feels almost meteorologically accurate. In Sol Skitter today, we're navigating a slight drizzle near 16 degrees Celsius. Everything is damp and hard to predict. But don't get too stuck on the momentary murky condition, because by morning, that outlook shifts up to 17 degrees. A decidedly cloudier canvas waiting ahead. When things are reflecting quite this much chaos, all you really need is a sharp piece of rhythm. Let us watch what happens when the lights come on and find our shine with Caravan Palace.

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1: Hamburg sits under a steady blanket of cloudiness at 16 degrees Celsius. Hopefully, your financial forecast today provides more reliable clarity than the weather as we dive into better music next.

Lindenberg is sitting pretty at 16 degrees Celsius, an overcast night affair. It seems everyone wants total climate control, be it the weather or legislative mandates concerning cooling blinds and property rights. Traffic reports confirm things are easing out on A27 near Bremerhaven Midi. That hazard report just lifted. We're keeping things level, folks. And while we wait for tomorrow's gentle rise to 17 degrees, let's dive into some deep grooves with Lenny Kravitz again.

0: that deep dive into global markets. Gold surging by 4.0%. Oil climbing and the whole cacophony of bond yields. It paints a picture straight out of a dystopian novel. It seems even the Federal Reserve requires constant reassurance about aggressive rate hikes. But remember, Mike's telling you, sometimes extreme focus on the numbers blinds us to simple things. Take the A7. The report is lifted, meaning that Stretch heading toward Castle is suddenly unsung and totally free from technical worry. And while Washington, D.C. frets over buybacks, here in Hanover, we're cruising at a more manageable 15 degrees Celsius, cloudy, keeping our collective emotional temperature significantly higher than the forecast suggests for this evening. It's time to salvage our vibes and embrace something far brighter than an overcast sky or complex economic models. Get ready, because we are switching gears entirely. This next requested moment is pure, unadulterated pop sunshine.
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1: So, politics remains the exquisite art of deflection, doesn't it? When blame needs to be cast somewhere pointing fingers rather than owning the mess. At least the A27 is clear now. Heading back toward Bremen feels utterly uncongested. Though up here in Wolfsburg, we're still chilling at a cool 16 degrees Celsius under this patchy cloud cover. But frankly, after all that political bickering and the sudden clarity on the motorways, we need something more visceral than meteorology updates. It's time to put some true energy back into the mix. Let Lenny Kravitz take us by the scruff of the neck with Again.

0: So much high drama out there. Gold surged by 4.0%, reflecting deep global anxiety. A full day of fluctuations, even when the trampling through those markets leaves you feeling utterly drained. At least the A27 is finally clear, heading past Hagen, pure stasis restored to the motorway grid. And while it's only 16 degrees Celsius in Delmenhorst under this thick, nebulous blanket, we're done calculating inflationary indices for tonight. It's time to bypass all that economic rumination and just feel something buoyant.
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1: Midnight finds us processing all this global stuff. The sudden apprehension of suspects unraveling official narratives. Seems like things are never quite fixed. 16 degrees Celsius outside in Hildesheim, another night where everything feels vaguely overcast. Don't feel you have to process all the drama right now and be disappointed by what's coming next. It's time for a moment of quiet introspection, because some songs really just hit that deeply resigned, given up feeling.
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0: So, major dreams getting derailed because of shaky external finances. Talk about an unscheduled creative curtain drop. Hearing that big, ambitious project, the Abyss got scrapped over investor pullouts. Man, those multi-million euro partnerships can be awfully fickle, can't they? It reminds you that even seemingly solid structures sometimes just need a bit of concrete reassurance, maybe as reliable as the A28 now being entirely clear toward Oldenburg. And speaking of things changing, Wilhelmshaven is sitting at 16 degrees Celsius and partly cloudy enough for some introspection, but not enough to make everything seem completely overcast out there. We've hit that stretch hour where everything feels transitional. Time for a little musical nudge, because we need a serious change, eh? Hang tight. The perfect shift is coming up now. Connor and Jay with Change.
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1: The currents of major funding are apparently quite choppy right now. Watching something massive like the Abbas get shelved signals some serious structural wobbles. Speaking of structures falling into place, at least that A28 has been lifted, Oldenburg beckons with newfound clearance. Hamburg is holding steady at 16 degrees Celsius and partly cloudy, the perfect ambiguous blend for a Thursday night introspection. It's time for some funder to shake off those financial frayed ends. Lysa is up next.

0: watching. Can you believe it's this late? We are winding down into a soulful passage of Thursday night. The latest analyses suggest that while German wealth gaps might show some surface improvement, structural faults persist, suggesting that current policies perhaps just mask deep disparity, like comparing regional prosperity across Germany. It's a baffling contradiction to behold. Speaking of contradictions, Hanover sits at 16 degrees Celsius and is stubbornly overcast, nature mirroring that feeling of hidden complexity below that cloudy ceiling. These complex disparities, whether economic or meteorological, demand a moment's unvarnished reflection. Prepare for some sing-along sentiment. Coming up next is the SOS band with No One's Gonna Love You.
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o'clock at night, Thursday, 20th August, and even listening to these reports, you can feel the weight of the world. The talk about heat deaths and climate readiness, it's a stark reminder that things aren't what they seem. Speaking of unexpected halts, we have an advisory. The A27 is closed near North Holst due to a dead animal. A genuine tripping hazard comparing structural policy flaws with asphalt obstructions. Braunschweig reports 16 degrees Celsius and cloud cover all around. By afternoon, it lifts just a bit, hitting 17 degrees. Still overcast, though. You know how sometimes life throws you little problems that make you question everything? Luckily, our next track is built entirely on questionable drama, something about trouble you knew was coming. Prepare yourselves for Taylor Swift's I Knew You Were Trouble.

It's 1:10 at night, Thursday, and before we dive into music, let's touch on something profound, shall we? Turns out that while the national picture of wealth improved since 2008, the regional deep dive suggests local disparity remains monumentally huge, like a structural charade. Bremen is currently sipping 16 degrees Celsius under an overcast sky, but frankly, contemplating Germany's systemic faults requires far more dramatic climate than that. Luckily, there are zero traffic snags in Lower Saxony tonight, nothing to trip you up while your mind wanders over economic complexities. Speaking of huge numbers, the next track is Billionaire. Prepare yourselves for a whole lot of simulated lavish living and questionable high roller advice.

0: 16 degrees Celsius, certainly enough chill for a thoughtful ponderance on civil structure. Tonight, we're hearing from people defending vital pockets of life urban green spaces that are critical cooling infrastructure during heat waves, yet face governmental contraction. The struggle for those allotment gardens is fundamentally about survival cycles, something far more potent than any mere economic forecast. Speaking of keeping things alive and energized against the odds, maybe a little defiance sounds just right. Get ready to lose track of time with Regard and Ella Henderson, because we are keeping awake tonight.
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It's laid out there, folks, deep into a Thursday night kind of reflection. Speaking of foundation, or rather financial foundation, it seems that while overall wealth inequality has smoothed things over since 2008, those underground structural faults, they're still screaming. The gap between the South and East is quite astonishing. It feels more like two different civilizational epochs sharing one zip code. We might be sitting at 15 degrees Celsius now in Osnabrück watching the clouds drift by, but some systemic gaps are certainly feeling colder than any overcast afternoon forecast for tomorrow's 17 degrees. Speaking of deep roots and hidden abundance, let's turn our attention to a different sort of survival myth. One that might feel like an overgrown paradise. Get ready to lose yourself in Lady Gaga's Garden of Eden. Perhaps it's exactly the fertile mess we all need right now.

0: Systemic fragility aside, let's not let worrying about fixed contracts or rising costs put a damper on this hour. We've got an official cancellation for the A33 near Osnabrück and temperatures still hovering at 16 degrees Celsius in Salzgitter. Time to leave that deep dive dread behind and drift into something melodically comforting, because it is officially midnight of the night, courtesy of Ellie Duhay.
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1: The discourse on energy storage sends a shiver through our collective finances, doesn't it? When costs seem so precarious across Lower Saxony, you hope for some immediate reprieve. Good thing there's fresh traffic intel. That cancelled danger report on the A33 near Osnabrück South intersection offers much earned relief. It is 1:50 at night, Thursday, 20th August. Meanwhile, Salzgitter keeps a remarkably stable 16 degrees Celsius, promising only an ascent to 17 later this afternoon. We'll shed that deep-seated systemic dread for something funk-infused tonight. Get ready with God Made Me Funky. I genuinely imagine the divine inconvenience required to engineer such rhythmic splendor.
2: You know, God made me funky. Yeah. 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

fight for those precious urban green spaces, those allotment gardens, is more than just horticulture. It's climate infrastructure, fundamentally talking about necessary breathing room. It's reassuring when danger is resolved, like the reports from Northholes finally clearing the slate. But the search for safety often stretches outside physical space too. If tending a plot requires careful devotion and protection, maybe modern emotion operates similarly? Are we cultivating something worth the fuss, or just wrestling with ambiguous lines of LUV?